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0: We're gonna be at the Marseilles boat ramp. 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
1: 263
0: right. 13, I-74, eastbound on 13, silver Hyundai SUV, Florida, A-Item, T-Tom, 5-2, D-David, Florida.

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0: 6.5. 8, West Palm Up was 36.5. You know, black Ford Escape. Black Ford Escape. People 295628. People 295628.

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1: Lake, South Lake, secure 1 hour.

Troop unit Cyclist driving, I-80 eastbound mile post 93, 1949. Reckless driving, I-80 eastbound mile post 93. Three vehicles. Two black pickup trucks, and a silver Honda with a spoiler. Two black pickup trucks, and a Honda. Silver Honda with a spoiler. Pickup trucks continued eastbound from mile post 93. The silver Honda exited at mile post 93.

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1: Route 38, Mount Union Road. Route 38, Mount Union Road. 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

0: Charlie 135, traffic stop. Found at the 103-39 northbound at the 103. It's going to be a gray Ford E350, gray Ford E350 with a Illinois temporary registration unreadable.
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0: 1027, last to Pearson, P-E-A-R-S-O-N, first to Michelle, M-I-C-H-E-L-L-E, middle's at Nora, Pearson, Michelle, and Nora, female, 052695, female, 052695.

0: 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Illinois 38, Mount Union Road, Dixon.
1: 137, go ahead.
0: Michelle Nora Pearson, female, 0526. 95 is wanted for failure to appear, contempt of court. Female, white, 35-6, 250, brown, hazel, tattoo neck. Additional information available, Glenn? Duplicate corrective lenses, one conviction. 11.601, Lee County, go ahead. 137, 10-4.

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17 traffic stop I-90 eastbound, 7 3/4 I-90 eastbound, mile marker 7 3/4 on his silver BMW M3, Illinois registration, need oil. And Nora, double E Edward, B David, Ocean, Ida, L Lincoln.

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0: 137, 10-4.

159 tow information. 159 Dabney's en route for the tow, Dabney's. 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
1: 370 device.
2: Sir, 137, no hold.
0: 137, step four. Status?
1: 17, contact secure.
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0: just outside Ogle County with a traffic stop 39 northbound of the one.
1: .75 Zephyr.

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Street, Church Street, Morgan Street, Rockford, Blue Ford pickup, 407-5103 B-Boy truck. 407-5103 B-Boy truck.

0: 0 clear. White, correction, please suspended mandatory insurance violation. White, 2016 Honda passenger van. 166, but.
1: Charlie, 166, traffic stop. 90 eastbound at the 28, 90 eastbound at the 28. It's going to be a white Cadillac SUV. White Cadillac SUV, F. Frank W. William, 16118. F. Frank W. William, 16118.
0: F. Frank W. William, 16118, clear. White 2017 Cadillac Utility.

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eastbound milepost 50.5, 88 eastbound milepost 50.5, in a white Jeep Limited. White Jeep Limited. B-Boy and Mary, 91820. B-Boy and Mary, 91820.

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0: 120, B Boy, I'm area 91820, clear. White 2015 Jeep Utility. Registered owner, David A. Adam Tazioli, has active concealed carry on file.
1: So, what's

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1: Thanks, Glenn.
0: 6, traffic stop. 90 West Honda 26, 90 West Honda 26, on a gray Honda sedan, Wisconsin A, Adam W. William, U Union 2176. A, Adam W. William, U Union 2176 out of Wisconsin.

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21-7, Charlie 6. Shorty 17, Charlie Scott, 99 eastbound, mile marker 11. 99 eastbound, mile marker 11. On a white Dodge Durango. Illinois, double F, Frank 65518. Frank, 65518.

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1: Sterling 166 clear.
0: Six, 10-4.

0: Sterling, 162 traffic south.
1: 162, go ahead.
0: Bypass 20 westbound, Illinois route to, bypass 20 westbound, Illinois route to Rockford. On delivery to 28, Wisconsin, though.
1: 62, 10-4.

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0: And B truck plate, and Mary D. David 5414. 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

0: 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Status. One seven seven.
1: Nope.
0: 66 and 4.

21-7 traffic, standby. It's now I-90 eastbound, mile marker 11 and 3 quarters, I-90 eastbound, it's 11 and 3 quarters, right shoulder, black Infiniti, M37, Illinois registration, double D David, 91299, David, 91299.

0: 59 Motors Assist.
1: Sal, go ahead.
0: 259 Motors Assist, ID eastbound between milepost 81 and 82. ID eastbound between milepost 81 and 82. It's a motorist assist. Caller advised that he maybe is in a Chevrolet. He is in an Uber's vehicle. He advised he's not the Uber driver and his birthday is in July. He was not able to give me any valuable information.
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White Chevy SUV, white Chevy SUV, 357-3173. 357-3173, B-Boy Truck.

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0: 62 traffic stop. 62 traffic stop, bypass 20 westbound Illinois Route 2, bypass 20 westbound Illinois Route 2, Rockford. Gray Hyundai SUV, G George O Ocean 35605, G George O Ocean 35605.
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0: Clearance by here with Mr. Sanders. Second page 48.
1: Traffic, there's background noise. Ten four, there was 1061 encryption for the first one.
0: Good.
1: To the 10, EOR D-Zebra 89578 is clear at Black 2020 at 4, utility registered owner Cesario, 02G. Subject is a registered child sex offender victim under 18. Offender must register for 0927-2032. Male, white, 24-510-135, brown. Go ahead.
0: 10-4, that's just fashion by, he's on his way. Second page 28 is going to be on a gray Toyota at Frank Elmington 9313. At Frank Elmington 93196. Frank Elmington 93196.
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2: A. Adam Ellington, Edward A. Adam, S. Sam, H. Henry A. Adam, middle of Mary, Stone Cipher. Alicia and Mary Female,
3: 08-1987.
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0: Recovery set.

Alicia and Mary Stonecipher, male. Correction, female, 8/1987. No exact match. Alicia Stonecipher, female, 8/1987. Has a second no contact order on file. Any known violation of this order is a Class A misdemeanor. Any second or subsequent violation is a Class 4 felony. This order is enforceable even without registration in all 50 states. Female, white, 38/52/182, red, brown. Order has not been served. Expires 5/11/2028. Caution of violent tendencies out of Sheriff's Office, Winnebago County. Additional information available in 61. Alicia and Mary Stonecipher, female, 8/1987. No exact match. Alicia Marie Stonecipher, female, 8/1987. Do not search the DNA as they show up on this record. Caution. Word to be on probation. Supervised.

0: been Alicia Emery Jones ever female, 1987. Has a document contact order on file that is expired 5/12/2026. Caution violent tendencies. Female, 38852132, red brown. Registration information available. Go ahead. 1077, Stone Cipher revoked. 3/18/2023,
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1: 16061.
0: Eastbound at the 25 and 3 quarters. Then eastbound 25 and 3 quarters. The white van, no visible 28.
1: 26, sound 4.

0: 177, Rapper just called advised the car that has the paper to serve is on a call, and there'll be an extended ETA. 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
2: 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Go ahead.

263 Travis, 80 eastbound on 417. 80 eastbound on 417. Green Jeep SUV, green Jeep SUV. Ian Ward Huayong, 85351. Ian Ward Huayong, 85, correction, 85351.

0: Fairly 162, traffic's up. Bypass 20 westbound, Illinois Route 2. Bypass 20 westbound, Illinois Route 2. Blue sedan. B-Boy, L. Lincoln, U. Union, F. Frank, I. Ida, and Laura. Repeating. B-Boy, L. Lincoln, U. Union, F. Frank, I. Ida, and Nora. Bluefin.
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1: 259, go ahead.
0: Sterling 259, Phoenix, Sentinel 38. He's transporting Simons and his Zipper driver to Lost Gas Station, Utica, mileage is in the notes.
1: 259, 10-4.

the 88 westbound, mile post 47 3/4. 88 westbound, mile post 47 three quarters, in a silver Honda Civic, T-Town, G-George, 652. T-Town, G-George, 652.

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1: 177, go ahead.
0: In custody. You can advise county to conserve the OP at the jail and also take an active available to hold for a valid driver proof of insurance.
1: Once have you said it before?

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Sterling, 162 traffic stop. Illinois Route 2, bypass 20 west on Illinois Route 2, maroon Buick SUV, maroon Buick SUV, E Edwards, Z Zebra 69083, E Edwards, Z Zebra 69083.

1047. 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Mail, 09-20-88, 09-20-88.

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1: Blackhawk Road, 11th Street, just north of Blackhawk Road. Gray Hyundai SUV, gray Hyundai SUV, FRNG George 55700. FRNG George 55700.

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0: What's HTTP stand for? It's fine.
1: It's 90 westbound, 26 and a quarter. 90 westbound, 26 and a quarter. White BMW SUV, white BMW SUV, Edward F. Frank, 91869. Edward F. Frank, 91869.
0: Edward F. Frank, 91869, clear. White 2013, BMW Utility.

0: Sterling, 166. Driver's staying with the vehicle he's going to tow in route. I'll have a signal 38 with the passenger. I'll put the information in the notes. Secure me 30.
1: 166, 10-4.

0: 137, guys.
1: Star 137, Charles, stop. The 88 eastbound, mile post 60. 88 eastbound, mile post 60. It's a maroon Toyota Highlander. Maroon Toyota Highlander. B-Boy, MRA 78080. 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
1: State Park Campground, Charles Rock State Park Campground, 6:30.

eastbound at the 82 and 3 quarters, 88 eastbound at the 82 and 3 quarters on the left shoulder. It's going to be a gray Nissan Altima, Edward Victor 93123, Edward Victor 93123.

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0: Be advised that she witnessed a crash. She was on I-80 driving westbound from Annawan going to Iowa. She advised that she saw a vehicle crash in a construction zone. At the Moline exit, after passing the Davenport exit, the small white car. She kept saying that she passed it. She's already in Iowa. She crossed over on a bridge. She couldn't tell me which bridge she used to travel on. You can check the big X area. I do show that we have some road construction up in Kelowna. I don't know if it's around milepost 8 or milepost 6 that the crash is at, but we have not received any additional calls.

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1: 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King Edward, double M Mary, 3-3. 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

0: If I'll be clear patrol, would you be able to close up my CFS? I'm not able to.
1: What's your disposition?
0: Station issued. Before exit 5, I checked the area. I don't see a vehicle. I'll be clear.
1: 263, 10-4.

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0: Thank you, Suzanne. Go ahead.
1: 62, I-80 eastbound Lapo 62. I have a Holland truck tractor trailer, in the one lane construction. He's passing vehicles on the shoulder, and now he's using the median to attempt to pass vehicles as well. I have a collar behind the vehicle and a Ford F-150. C69, 10-4.

0: I-90 Mile Post 4 in the median. A single vehicle that went into the median hit a pole. Fire EMS is en route. It's a black two-door car. It's called by a passerby. The vehicle is on its side, still in the ditch.
1: Never.
0: Sounds like we're getting a second reported now. Two vehicles, a black vehicle in the ditch, and a white minivan on the shoulder.
1: Sterling 166 en route, code 2 from 7.

0: 239, go ahead.
1: 239, my caller's in a light gray Ford F-150. Light gray Ford F-150, has your lights have been activated. He is behind the semi-truck passing milepost 72. Milepost 72.
0: Ten four.

269 traffic stop. Silver tractor, semi, trailer. I-80 eastbound at the 75. I-80 eastbound 75. Semi tractor, trailer. TTOM 927564. TTOM 927564. Tractor trailer.

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1: Shirley, 2-1, I'll be out with a complaint.
0: 2-4. 2-1, the complainant does not want to provide a number or phone number. He advises he does not have any weapons in the vehicle other than knives, and those are put away.

Charlie, 166, information. Charlie, 166, confirmed it's 90 eastbound at the 4. Looks like Roscoe PD's on scene along with fire and ambulance. I still need to get turned around.

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1: 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Yep. H. Henry, D. David, and Nora, 790.
2: One King 2, did you have traffic?

0: 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Contact shooter.
1: Sorry, 137 Travis Stop, immediate westbound, my pulse 58. Immediate westbound, my pulse 58 to Silver Nissan. Silver Nissan, Ohio, K-King, XX-ray, Q-Queen, 5131. Ohio, K-King, XX-ray, Q-Queen, 5131.

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1: 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Water Street, underneath the 251 Peru. 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
1: Number 1. We have Black Pontiac GTO, Black Pontiac GTO. E-Hour people 77456. E-Hour people 77456.
0: Walking 2, E-Hour people 77456, expired 4 of 26, Black 2004 Pontiac Coupe.

12 for Unit 1 and Unit 2. Unit 1 is going to be maybe 10, 15 feet into the ditch. It is not on its side. It is on all four tires, but it is missing the front passenger side tire, heavy front and sided passenger side damage. And the van's got heavy driver side damage.

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One King 2, Oak Brook advised it will be Tony's.

0: 166, if we have a crash number, can you go ahead and assign a crash number, and can I get that over the radio?
1: Sixty-six. I'll be primary on this. 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
1: 10-4, who's the driver of what unit? 10-4.

2019 Kia Forte, Silver 2019 Kia Forte, G. George, C. Charles, 99687, G. George, C. Charles, 99687, 30 PD Rock Island, Sicily, Group 2 Sterling.

0: 123. Charlie 123. He's 5 and 6. He's staying up because he's coming on at midnight.
1: Tower.
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0: 269, 10-4.

I-74 eastbound, mile post 12. I-74 eastbound, mile post 12. Gray Ford Ranger, Gray Ford Ranger. California, 37991 and Mary 3. 37991 and Mary 3, California.

Israel Strip 1, DUI Child Endangerment, 10889 West Red Gates Road, with the case Susan Galena, 2320-2335. Cream Chevrolet Traverse, F-Rank and Mary 98574, F-Rank and Mary 98574, 1028 Ronaldo L. Lincoln Lopez, Ronaldo L. Lincoln Lopez, 308 Winnebago Drive, Galena. And Cream 2013 Chevrolet Utility, driver and suspect Ronaldo Leon Lopez, Ronaldo Leon Lopez, male, 2857190, black brown, driver and suspect Ronaldo Leon Lopez, male, 2857190, black brown. Caution, subject assaulted a subject at the Casey's in Galena, has a juvenile in the vehicle. Vehicle exiting US 20 eastbound from the Casey's. 30 PD Galena State Police Troop 1, case number 7.

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0: Hospital of 3, one in the back seat, fire ID.
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0: Go ahead.
1: 171, just be an attempt to locate a possible 1050. White Tech County transferred over a caller who was concerned about a friend who they received a text from stating that he was in a crash on 88 going westbound somewhere near Morrison. Caller thinks he's in a white Chevrolet Malibu with chrome rims, the U.S. Army sticker on the back that's a star. A white Chevrolet Malibu with chrome rims, a U.S. Army sticker on the back in a star. They have a possible license plate of KKing B-Boy 9999, KKing B-Boy 9999. However, he's stating that the subject in the vehicle should be alone. Him and his girlfriend just broke up. He's giving property away. This is possibly a self-inflicted crash. It's a male, 26, with light complexion and a black do-rag, orange stitching on it, and an orange sweatshirt. They received a text message from the paramedics, apparently on scene, saying that he was being transported to the Morrison Community Hospital. However, the text does not have correct punctuation. They've tried calling, and there's no answer. Morrison does not have him. I'm going to try CGH, but if you could check the area, please.
0: 71, 10-4, go on.
1: Somewhere.
0: Fifty-seven, clear patrol.

0: 2 King 1, 10 6 1. Duking 1, Roger, J. John Lewis, mail, 030592, caution subject reported to be involved with gang crime. Activity do not search Tanner rest based solely on this record. Mail, black, 34611-94, black brown. Gang name, Black Disciples. Additional information available, 1061.
1: Good.
0: Frederick J. John Lewis, mail, 030592. Caution, subject reported to be on probation or supervised release status, discharged out. Mail, black, 34611-94, black, brown. Additional information available. Lewis is valid. Go ahead.

0: 64. What's the temporary registration on her?
1: Hey, Adam. F. Frank. P. Paul. 3559. Adam Frank Paul 3559. It's an Iowa dot plate. You might need the VIN.

0: or the apparent driver. So far, CGH does not have this subject.
1: 41-10-4.

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1: Checking 1-10-4. I'll need to add on if there's affiliation.
0: He's a lot involved in his extracurricular activities.
1: 10-4.

0: Mel Farm to call us back. And Whiteside has advised that they have not dispatched EMS to 88.
1: Sterling 1-7-1-10-4. I'm being routed to the address in Erie. I believe it's his 27 address.
0: So far.
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1: I'll be out to assist the Pew with possible 1055 investigation. It's going to be Route 29 at E Street, Route 29 E Street, being out code 1.
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0: 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I'll be updating the notes.
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0: Yeah, Route 6 and Illinois 150, Route 6, Illinois 150, Rock Island, on a blue Chevy Silverado, B-Boy, 413-1559, B-Boy.

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1: Sterling
0: 170 Charlotte, 80 eastbound 46¾. 80 eastbound 46¾. White Chrysler Pacifica. White Chrysler Pacifica, California 9WM Dijon. D-George 834. 9WM Dijon. D-George 834, California.
1: 170 California, 9 WM Dijon, G George 834, clear. 2026 Chrysler Sportsman.

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1: To the ZFS for the... 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
0: Tiking 1, Tipper.

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1: Ten four, thank you. 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

0: Sarah, 170 good.
1: Eyes of a 1050 hit and run with no vehicle on scene. ID8 westbound, the exit through Illinois 26. ID8 westbound, the exit to Illinois 26. There is a light pole that is down. Apparently a vehicle hit it. They need a report.
0: 10-4 now, good one.

0: 269 West.
1: Strength 269, traffic stop. I-80 eastbound, mile post 81. I-80 eastbound, mile post 81. Silver Chevy Tahoe, Silver Chevy Tahoe. E. Edward V. Victor 82555. E. Edward V. Victor 82555.

Sterling 269, update location. Sterling 269, I-80 westbound at the 79. I-80 westbound at the 79.

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1: 176, gun.
0: Sterling 176, motor assist, US 20, eastbound just east of Keith Road, Winnebago County, US 20, eastbound just east of Keith Road, Winnebago County, blue Subaru, temporary 902, A. Adams, C. Charles, 095, 902,

0: Flipping routes to Cecil South County with a physical domestic. It's going to be 4191 East 2603rd Road. 4191 East 2603rd Road, Sheridan. Air out.
1: Done for.

backed up I-80 eastbound at the 86. I-80 eastbound at the 86. Blue Nissan sedan, C-Charles Y Young 60286. C-Charles Y Young 60286.

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1: Can you check with Lee County where their 1050 was? It was Rock Island Road, potentially Foyle Road, if you could just double check.
0: Pepper.
2: 170 from 171. They advise Rock Island Road just west of Hoyle Road. Rock Island Road just west of Hoyle Road. And I'll also be in Route 02.
0: 171, Tupper.
1: So I'm going to have you in Route 02 as well.
0: 170, Tupper.

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1: Sure, I want something to come for.
2: Sorry, one second.

0: 2 King 1, Sterling status.
1: Sounds like Dixon has the vehicle unoccupied with airbags deployed in the area of 510, correction, east of 510 of Rock Island Road. 510 Rock Island Road, just east of there.

medical advice. He was just picked up a Toyota sedan just past me, westbound on Rockland Blacktop. Now they are continuing westbound on Woodland Shores, I believe. Try to catch up to stop. I'm not sure if it's related.

Charlie 171. They're from the 373 Railway Road, 373.

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be eastbound milepost 95, I-80 eastbound milepost 95, blue, black Honda CRV, black CRV, F-Rank M. Mary, 59937, F-Rank M. Mary, 59937.

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0: Trailing 167, what are you saying?
1: 167, go ahead.
0: Northbound 100, 39 northbound 100, dark colored SUV, dark colored SUV, Iowa Pupil SM Wayong 521, Iowa Pupil SM Wayong 521.

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1: They don't have anybody available over in PEC to assist.
0: 10-4. 76 from 23. I don't even think they have one there anymore either.
2: 10-4. Fairly 176. I'll be signal 38 down 7 then.
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Still in one, King 2. AFib report to the sensitive for mental health.

167.5, South 39 Northbound 120, 39 Northbound 120, White Volkswagen, New York, Lincoln WLMP Tom 1706, New York, Lincoln WLMP Tom 1706.

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1: Are you aware of an escort that we're supposed to be assisting county with, or Vetro?
0: I am not aware of that.
2: 7 reference up escort. 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
1: And involved in that escort. 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They're going to escort them from the high school. 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So he said they do not need our assistance.

0: 63, go ahead. Sterling, 263 debris. IED eastbound mile plus 68. IED eastbound mile plus 68. Piece of tire in lane 1, I'll be out of the car.
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Bottom of post 85. 39 South, bottom of post 85. 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Main trailer plate, 5480747. 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Secure 1 hour.

units, reckless driving, I-74, westbound the John Deere Road, Moline. Westbound the John Deere Road, Moline. 0645, dark gray Chevrolet SUV, dark gray Chevrolet SUV, G-George C-Charles 2573. G-George C-Charles 2573, 1028, no record SOS, make your own case.

0: 143, go ahead.
1: Motor shift, 39 northbound, mile post 100. 39 northbound, mile post 100. Red GMC Acadia, Red GMC Acadia, Iowa. PSY521, PSY521, Iowa.

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1: On 84 to south of Rust area. I'm male Hispanic, approximately 5'9", wearing flannel shirt and blue jeans. 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

0: Sterling, Charles 50, I'm Sam.
1: Charles 50, go ahead.
0: 39 southbound, off pulse 85. 39 southbound, 85. White truck tractor. White truck tractor. White bit of Ohio trailer. T-Tom, Ellington 9924. Ohio trailer. T-Tom, Ellington 9924.

0823. Reckless driving, I-280, eastbound mile plus 11. 0823, the white truck tractor, red trailer, with high V logo on the side. White truck tractor, red semi-trailer, high V logo on the side. Truck number 22752. Truck number 22752. Follow the runway off at the bridge. Make okay, stay please. 227.

Die Köpfe. Traffic stop. 74 eastbound at 7. 74 eastbound at 7. It's that Nisburn truck tractor. It's a white truck tractor. Hy-Vee trailer. Iowa portion, F. Rank R. Robert, 5500. Iowa, F. Rank R. Robert, 5500.

3 strip 1, unrestrained child, I-39 North, I'm off post 104, 0831, the tan SUV. Tan SUV, Wisconsin, B-Boy, A-Adam, A-Adam, 7118. Wisconsin, B-Boy, A-Adam, A-Adam, 7118, 1028. Colton, Frederick, Chippewa Falls, Wisconsin. On a white 2025 Mazda. He was observing in the passenger seat in the passenger's lap. Make okay, say please. Troop 1, sir.

0: Charlie 153 traffic stop. Charlie 153 traffic stop, ending eastbound 27¾. Ending eastbound 27¾. Gray Mercedes sedan, gray Mercedes sedan. David Y. Young, 19471. David Young, 19471.
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1: 10-4, showing 450 additional. 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

0: 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I'm going to Trevor Stop. It'll be 84 and Fifth Street. 84 and Fifth Street in Kelowna. I'm sure.
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0: 153, traffic stop.
1: 153, go ahead.
0: 6 and a quarter, 90 westbound, 6 and a quarter, black Ford sedan, black Ford sedan, F-Rank D-1,
1: F-153, F-Rank G-George, 1N107, cleared, 37, 10, 10, 10, 10, 10, 10, 10.

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Jean 5 Charlie. So. Taking 5, go ahead. And I think we're going to be pulling down 18th Street. Avenue City's 18th Street, Moline, the Blackford Fusion. Blackford Fusion, no 28.

2 King 5, caught. 237, no. What is that, Iowa? Trammell, T. Tom, R. Robert, A. Adam, and Mary, E. Edward, double O. Lincoln, first Andrew, Thomas Falling, A. N. D. R. E. W., middle James. Trammell, Andrew, James, male. 12-21-01. 12-21-01, Iowa.

drilling. 37 Avenue of the Cities and 18th Street, Moline. Avenue of the Cities and 18th Street, Moline. 237 Andrew James Trammell, male, 12/21/2001, wanted, caution, failure to appear, driving under suspended license, caution, known to be armed, male, black, 24/6/1/240, black and brown, tattoo left arm. Additional information available, but 237 Trammell, suspended 12/18/2022. And he's suspended Iowa. Go ahead. 237, sound for it.

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0: correction, showing 237, 1020 by then, out of, you can try Illinois, I might be out, I'm not sure.
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0: half, 80 westbound Malpois, 8.5, tire debris in both lanes.
1: At LaSalle Post, it's a solid hour.

0: Charles 50, go ahead. 153, go ahead.
1: Westbound from 990, westbound from Gang. Gray Honda CRV. Gray Honda CRV. F Frank B Boy 82996. Frank Boy 82996.

158, 1050. Yeah. 158, 1050. Vehicle will be at the Welcome Center westbound, I-90 westbound, the Welcome Center. Caller stated they were I-90 westbound just before Wisconsin and hit a deer. Their car is not drivable.

Sterling 273, traffic stop, Illinois Route 18 and East 12th Road. Illinois Route 18 and East 12th Road. Red Chevy Impala, Red Chevy Impala. R. Robert G. George C. Charles 28. R. Robert G. George C. Charles 28.

0: I-39 southbound from the 98, I-39 southbound from 98 to Dodge Charger with Premier Auto Detail on the side. Caller stated he was driving aggressively.
1: Ten four, I'm at 96.

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0: Caller wants to remain anonymous, however stated the all-black Charger was driving aggressively and at one point flipped him off.
1: Yeah, we're

The National Weather Service reports that it has issued a drought warning for North Central Cedarville County until 11:15 a.m. on the National Weather Service.

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1: Hundred 10-4.

North Bloomington Street and North 15th Road in Strader. North Bloomington Street, North 15th Road in Strader. 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

29. Charlie 273, 1029. Last name, Lopez Ramirez. L. Lincoln O. Ocean, P. Paul, E. Edward, Z. Zebra. R. Robert, A. Adam. M. Mary, I. Ida. R. Robert, E. Edward, Z. Zebra. First name, Martha. M. Mary, A. Adam, R. Robert, T. Tom, H. Henry, A. Adam. Middle initial, S. Sam. Lopez Ramirez, Martha, S. Sam. Female, 09-12-2003, 09-12-2003.

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0: Go for 273.
1: 273, LaSalle County advised that they will have fire en route to I-39 southbound milepost 62.5. I-39 southbound milepost 62.5 for that a truck that is igniting. The driver is a male. He's advising that he's disabled and cannot walk. Fire will be en route.
0: Engel 4 will be en route, code 2 from Ottawa.

0: Sherman 153, go ahead.
1: I-90 westbound, just south of the Illinois-Wisconsin line. I-90 westbound, just south of the Illinois-Wisconsin line. There's a dead deer in the lane, unknown which lane.
0: Come on.
2: One for the information. If that's the deer from my crash, it's between lanes 2 and 3, and we're going to need a shovel to pick up what's left of it.

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1: 153, you can find it if you're closest.
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0: 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They're advising that the fire department is en route. It's a truck hauling a trailer. 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

0: 7273 arrived. 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
1: 273, go ahead.
0: Kentucky trailer flight. 332083. 332083, Kentucky trailer.

0: 273, I have a 228 for the truck. 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
1: 273, go ahead. Showing 3 King 5 clear. 273, go ahead.
0: Kentucky, 246, 1, K-King, C-Charles, 246, 1, K-King, C-Charles.

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1: 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It's in several pieces. I don't have a shovel for it, and it's in Wisconsin. You can notify Wisconsin State Patrol that their DOT can pick it up if they really want it.

0: 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His engine is blown up. He's going to need a tow. We're talking with the driver now on how he wants to remove the vehicle.
1: 273 Tahoe.

0: 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Says he has the money to pay for it, just wanted to see if there's a tow in the area that could do that.
1: If he wants to, you can contact Seneca's or Scholey's.
0: 10-4.

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0: Charles 51, Works Assistant.
1: Charles 51, go ahead.
0: West, 63, West 63. Just before the construction zone, Black Ford Expedition. Black Ford Expedition. Frank T. Tom, 70254, FT 70254. I got two other vehicles that decide to pull over with me. Hopefully they pull out and figure out I'm not for them.

you planning on still involved here? 2013 Hyundai 4-door, 2013 Hyundai 4-door, SAM 961307, SAM 961307, Authority, PD Belvedere.

0: I-80 eastbound at exit 75. I-80 eastbound at exit 75 on the ramp. There's a semi that is stalled on the ramp. Traffic is backed up.
1: 3-6-6.

Hit and run. Mile 77, the caller observed a black Toyota Camry hit the trailer of a semi and keep going. The trailer, or the truck tractor semi-trailer, did not know that they were coming up on I-39 when I hung up.

0: I'm just going to go ahead and disregard if we don't have any other information, and everybody kept going.
1: 10-4. We'll just keep the CFS in case someone does decide to call and report it.
0: I mean, I guess that's about the only thing we really can do. I don't have a plane. I have nothing.
1: It's in the CFS. It's a BlackBerry Camry with a plate of D-David X-ray 90012.
0: 10-4. Plane's long gone by now.
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0: Charles 51, the green runway, I-39, northbound, starts in Marshall County and then goes all the way up to milepost 44. Color advise, it looks like a trailer lost a bunch of items, a moving trailer.

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1: 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There was nothing northbound. I mean, we'll be seeing the county right now, and there's nothing there. There are two more assists I need to go and check on.

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1: 73, ending signal 38, ending mileage 187, 183, 187, 183.
0: Two seventy three, time four.
1: So 273. Can you give me a tow report whenever you get time?

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We're going to be Illinois 82 and 1800 Ave, Henry County. Illinois 82 and 1800 Ave, Henry County. It's a black Ford. 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

0: Charlie 51, clear the switch of drivers. 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Clear shortly.
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0: 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Pulling a camper. 1028.
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1: Four, that's where you're on the phone.
0: What?
1: Florida, 150, Illinois, Detroit, T-Pound, H-Henry, Edward R. Harry A. Adam, I'm Lincoln, H-E-R-M-A-L, Detroit.

149, Lee County's paged Franklin Grove Fire to I-88 in the area of the 61, 88 in the area of 61, receiving several calls of smoke but no flames. Well, 149, 10-4.

Starlight 1493 is going to be 62 and a quarter westbound, right shoulder. 62 and a quarter right ditch, and it is on fire.

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1: 1-4-9-10-4, Oak Brook's advising of additional grass fires at the 57 and a quarter and 65, correction, 60, 56 and a half. 57 and a quarter and 56 and a half, westbound.

0: 153, go ahead.
1: 90 eastbound, 28, 90 eastbound, 28. And gray Audi SUV, gray Audi SUV. Frankie Edwards, 70916. Frank Edwards, 70916.

0: runway 139. We'll be at mile plus 57. There's three different spots here.
1: 149.10.4. Lee County was updated.
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0: 181, go ahead.
1: Sterling 181, traffic south, immediate west, 50, immediate west, 50, gray truck tractor, white trailer, gray truck tractor, white trailer, Indiana, portion 3165304, 3165304.
0: I didn't copy your traffic. Are you on an MCS or a traffic stop? 88 westbound at the 50?
1: West at the 50.

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0: 10-4.
2: /153 again.
1: 153, I just took a call. I'm a reckless driver, 90 eastbound at the 23. I-90 eastbound at the 23. It's a silver Volvo SUV. They were not able to get me a license plate or anything, but supposedly it's the only silver Volvo SUV out there.
2: 10-4. I'll be on the lookout.

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0: 165.
1: 39 southbound at the 105. 39 southbound at the 105. Truck director semi trailer. Truck director semi trailer. Wisconsin trailer 815-361. 815-361 Wisconsin trailer.

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1: Go ahead.
0: 58, 1050 desk report. There are subjects that had a car crash, I-90, off-ramp to Rockton Road, eastbound. She doesn't have any other subjects' information. I'll attach you to the CFS.
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0: Charlie 175, motors assist.
1: 175, bud.
0: Gonna be 88 eastbound at the 61 and a quarter. 88 eastbound at the 61 and a quarter. Looks like a gray Dodge truck. Gray Dodge truck 14, or Illinois truck plate, B-Boy 1459683. B-Boy truck 1459683.
1: Correction, 1459683, B-Boy, clear, gray, 2014 Ram pickup.

0: I-39 South Belmont, post 108, 1526. 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
2: Sterling 259, go ahead.
1: 259, pedestrian, I-80 westbound, mile post 102. I-80 westbound, mile post 102, there's a male walking with a gas can.
2: Jetmore. One of the cell, your cars, you know that call.

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1: Just 1020 on a blue Chevrolet sedan, F-Rank G George 65412, F-Rank G George 65412, and I'm not making a traffic stop yet.
0: You expired, 14026, Caitlin Eileen Pilar de Lopez, 1352 Fifth Avenue, Rockford, blue 2013 Chevrolet sedan.

0: under I-39, 251 southbound, just under I-39. Correction, under I-88.
1: 166 Denver, Illinois 251.
0: Stopping in the left turn line.

0: on-ramp back to 88 eastbound.
1: 166, 10-4.
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9 southbound, mile post 108, 1526, a blue Chevrolet Cruze. At Frank D. George, 65412, complaint unfounded, authority state car 166, state police troop 1 is joined.

0: 88 westbound, 77 and 3 quarters. 88 westbound, 77 and 3 quarters is a mattress partially blocking lane 1. I'll be out of the car.
1: One 56, 10-40.

0: been removed. Can you notify the pullway and move it into the center median if they have a maintenance truck that can clear it?
1: 166, Sky High, ready to let them know.
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2: Bombay 3, 10-4.

0: Over, over.
1: We want to be arrived at the vehicle, IE eastbound 102, 1028.
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0: Route 2, Polo Road, Route 2, Polo Road, Sterling, on a white Volkswagen Jetta, white Volkswagen Jetta, F-Rank Y-Young, 65822, F-Rank Y-Young, 65822.

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0: Sterling will bring 46, traffic stop.
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0: 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Highway 94 at Madison Street, Reynolds, Rock Island County. And a black Nissan Altima. 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
1: 175, 10-4.

0: Portland, 263, go ahead.
1: 263, assist Bureau County on a traffic stop. Main Street and Walnut Street and Ladd. Main Street, Walnut Street and Ladd.
0: Ten four, hit her up.
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1: Flying to 1 Dabney, flipping around Dabney, CTA 3 minutes. Toll number is 576-576, field reported 325. 325.

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0: Once again, go ahead.
1: 90 eastbound, 16 and a quarter. 90 eastbound, 16 and a quarter on the left. Silver Honda Odyssey. SAM 705357.
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0: Skyline 1-15, issue incident. East, about a quarter mile west of Illinois Route 29, Bureau County. 2460 east, quarter mile west, Illinois Route 29, Bureau County. 30.
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0: 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I see an animal at off Old Marina.
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0: 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Off Old Marina, Sterling.

southbound, mile post 54, 39 southbound, mile post 54, white Ford SUV, white Ford SUV, E. Edward W. William, 95708, E. Edward W. William, 95708.

Jesse, LMIA 2, Smith Street, JSEL. It's going to be on a gray Ford, four-door, David P. Paul, 72827. 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

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Registered owner Heather Jean Irby has active concealed carry on file.

80 eastbound the 28, you know, blue Nissan sedan. I believe it's going to be Mississippi, K-King, P-Tom, K-King, 733. 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That'd be Mississippi.

22 Well Street. 182 Well Street, Tennessee. It's going to be on a gray ramp pickup. Gray ramp pickup. Hugh Union and Nora, D. David, Hugh George, R. Robert, and Nora, D. David, B. Boy Triplet. Union, Nora, David, George, Roberts, Nora, David, B-Boy, Truck.

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1: I'm 75 West.
2: 88 westbound at the 76 and 3 quarters, 88 westbound at the 76 and 3 quarters, and TV, Wisconsin registration 177, R. Robert F. Frank, Wisconsin registration 177, Robert F. Frank.
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1: 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Hi, Robert, 264343.
0: Hi, Robert, 264343. Clear red 2013 Hyundai Sonata.

Troop 2 units, reckless driving, County Highway 5, northbound from North 880th Avenue. Driving County Highway 5, northbound from North 880th Avenue, Henry County, 1843. Red semi-trailer, red semi-trailer. Unknown state, Q-Queen, B-Boy, 5-0, and Nora G. George. Unknown state, Q-Queen, B-Boy, 5-0, and Nora G. George. Make your own case. 30 Sheriff's Office, Henry County State, please troop 2.

0: Sterling 166, traffic stop.
1: 166, go ahead.
0: Traffic stop, 39 northbound at the 118, 39 northbound at the 118. White Mazda SUV,
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0: SUV. Colorado fleet plate, D. David W. William Y. Young, J. John 22, D. David W. William Y. Young, J. John 22, Colorado fleet.
3: I'm getting a black Jeep, Highway registration, J. John, J. King 9. John, one XX ray. 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J. John, one XX ray. And correction, I believe I'll get up Missouri, not Iowa.

0: guard?
1: 7, 6.5. I need westbound 6.5. On a red Honda Civic, red Honda Civic, Wisconsin. Hey, Adam V. Victor F. Frank, 2561. Adam Victor Frank, 2561. Wisconsin will be left shoulder.
0: Missouri, J-John, King, 9, J-John, 1, XX3, clear. 2024, G4.

Victor Quinones, update to reckless driving, County Highway 5 northbound from North 880th Avenue. Update to reckless driving, County Highway 5 northbound from North 880th Avenue, Henry County, 1843, red semi-trailer, unknown state, 2 Queen B Boy 50 and Nora G. George, unknown state, 2 Queen B Boy 50 and Nora G. George, vehicle is now northbound, County Highway 5 from North 1450th Avenue, Atkinson, 1853, now northbound from North 1450th Avenue on County Highway 5, Atkinson, 1853, Akron Case, State Police Troop 2. Here's number 7.

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1: Voicemail, Henry County just transferred over to us. They're now I-80 westbound at the 24, I-80 westbound at the 24. We still have the caller on the line. Right, I'm going to do a Wisconsin plate on a tractor red trailer.
0: I'll be waiting for it.
1: 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Henry County didn't specify.